0: 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Number of fingers of Mr. Crap Duck on the kickoff.
1: Kick it off.

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0: 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Lived in Log Hut and they call him Old Man Mose.
1: Yeah.
0: Early one morning, I knocked at his door. 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

0: 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A Twinkie before we go downtown? Oh, dear.
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1: 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One more time. Jimmy Sanchez on the drums. Steve Ehrman on the bass. Phil Auberg on the piano. Norton Buffalo on the harmonica. 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
1: 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A hot time in the old town tonight. Phil Auberg, Norton Buffalo, Steve Ehrman, Jimmy Sanchez.

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1: You ready?
2: Yeah.
1: Good.
2: That's shatteringly loud.
1: Yeah. Gotta love that. Yeah. You really gotta love that.

Greetings from New York City! This next one's a Junior Wells tune called Messing With A Kid. That one's called Hey Bartender by Floyd Dixon, who's right here in L.A.

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0: say, fellas? Yeah. Let's do a song for me. Yeah. I want to do a song for myself. Is that all right?
1: Yeah.
0: We've been doing one for everybody in the world, but now I want to do a song for myself.
1: Go ahead.
0: And there might be some guys out there that feel the way I do.
2: Yeah.
0: This tune is called Big Leg, Big Leg. Big Legs is all I crave.
1: Yeah.
0: And we ain't talking about out of control legs.
1: No.
0: We just talking about legs that's got a calf on them.
1: Yeah.
0: I mean, you know, legs that look like a $9 bag of popcorn.
1: Yeah.
0: $40 loaf of bread.
1: Yeah.
0: I know you get the picture.
1: Yeah.

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what you're trying to tell me. When you say, mama, mama, mama, I gotta go out shopping for my life. I gotta find my own true third eye, Hare Krishna identity out there on the road there. And although I may be comfortable here, sleeping in your nice bed with all those satin sheets and all that fur and eating all that chicken and getting stoned, having a good time, I have to go out and rough it. I have to go to Africa, or I have to go to Omaha, or someplace like that. I have to find myself, you know what I mean? So there's this dude, man, walking around the fucking highways of America with a pack on his back, looking for his identity, right?

And I'm gonna be able to tell when you walk in my front door. I just do believe that I can be looking your eyes. Say, Lord, that man finally realized.

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sad when you're sick at home alone. 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

0: If you could call back just 20 years ago, if I only could call back, old lady, I'm talking about 20 years ago, yes, I would get my shotgun and I wouldn't be a slave no more.
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0: This whole reconvening of this five people was kind of an organic thing. I had asked Mick to play drums on a solo album I was working on, still working on actually, but one thing led to another, and suddenly there we were in the studio saying, gee, this feels pretty good. Isn't that weird?
1: That is pretty weird.
0: It was weird, actually. And that brought us to this point. So we thought we would do a song that we had been working on together at that time, and it's called Bleed to Love Her.

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1: Right, give me a chance where I can burn it down. I ain't sitting on fire since June.
2: What, here we go.
1: Wait, where did we laugh this off? If I get your laughs in now. Oh, it's a good one this time.

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it's only

We got a long time to go this evening, so. So if you don't hear what you want to hear, that's tough, right? Here's an old song called Blue Skies.

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got a lot more. We got a lot more. We got a lot more.

Thank you. I'd like to introduce the horn section. On the saxophone, Tom Scott from the LA Express. Tom Scott. On sax, a good friend from New York City, also from Texas, Mr. Tom Bones Malone. Tom Malone. And also from New York City, Mr. Fabulous himself, Alan Rubin. Come on! Alan Rubin! And on sax, Lou Marini. Lou Marini. This next song is going to feature the horn section. It's a song by Down Child Blues Band called Almost.

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0: right, folks. Now, each one of you gets the girl, and let's just start the dance right away. We're going to give you an old breakdown entitled Old Jimmy Sutton. I wish I had another musician, but I expect I'm going to have to play this alone. Nevertheless, we'll make the best of it we can. Come in. By the way, there's my old pal now. Say, help me out on this seat, old pal.
1: All right, shoot.

That was Life Goes to a Party as we played it at our Carnegie Hall jazz concert. You know, we didn't know the concert was being recorded at the time. We didn't find it out until afterwards. Two copies were made, one for me and one for the Library of Congress. I put mine away so carefully, I completely lost track of it for about 12 years. And then luckily, one of my daughters found it in the closet about a year ago. We had it edited and Columbia put it out on records. And, of course, here you have the results. We wound up with the first half of the concert with some music by the trio. The first number was Body and Soul, and as some of you may remember, it is played by Teddy Wilson, Gene Krupa, and yours truly, B.G.

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0: Stevie, did you ever hear this tune by B.B. that I recorded and asked me no question? 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
0: I'm going to try to do that right here. Now, that's on my new album, you know, yeah. San Francisco 83.

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0: the immigrants. Who are they? 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Why did they come? From every direction and continent they came, answering Miss Liberty's call. Send me your tired, your poor, your huddled masses yearning to breathe free. 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This week on The Immigrants, The Hillbillies. And now your host, Gregory Puck.
1: 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From Switzerland.
2: I don't like it here in Switzerland.
3: The pants are too short.
4: Yeah, and those frog skiers coming over the hills causing trouble.
5: The cheese got holes in it.
3: And hell, I'm a Baptist. I don't want to guard no pope.
5: Hey, in America, they got cheese in aerosol cans.
1: From France.
2: I don't like it here in France. Everyone's so snotty.
5: Yeah, I can't read the menus.
3: And everything here is so expensive.
6: In America, you don't have to dress up, and you can get Levi's real cheap.
1: From Italy.
2: I don't like it here in Italy.
5: I'm tired of sharecropping grapes.
3: Yeah, and losing our land to those big olive oil barons.
6: Yeah, I got six little bambinas and a fat mama mia. And I can't hardly make it on the lira I earn here.
2: Yeah, and here you can't get no D-I-V-O-R-C-E.
1: And so the Great Migration began. Throughout Europe, the roads were choked with hillbillies from every country.
5: Howdy. Going west?
3: Yep.
5: Where you from?
3: I'm from the Urals, out Russia way.
5: The Urals? I got some kin up there. Do you know the Fedayevich family?
3: Yeah, Natasha Jean's a good friend of mine.
5: She is? Well, she's my cousin. Well, where you headed out west?
3: America. I hear the streets are paved with coal.
5: Yep, it's true. And they got showers and real good telephone service, too.
1: From such diverse seaports as Southampton, Rotterdam, and Marseille, they embarked on the arduous sea journey that would cost some of them their lives and many their lunch.
3: Hey, strap that mattress to the side of the ship.
7: All right, Paul.
3: Grandma, you ride up on top.
2: On the top?
3: Mm-hmm.
1: In dark, dank, smelly steerage compartments, they huddled through the voyage, confiding in each other their pitiful hopes and dreams for the new land.
3: Boy, I'm going to love it in America. I hear they got eggplants the size of your head. I'm going to pick me up a whole armload of eggplants and squash them all over my face. I'm going to hit myself in the head with big aubergines. Oh, yeah, I'm going to roll around in them.
8: Eggplants the size of your head?
3: Yep, and they got goiters as big as eggplants.
2: Why, they got heads big as your goiter.
3: And eggs the size of headplants.
5: I'm going to get me a 56 Ford and put it up on blocks right on my front lawn.
8: I'm going to get me a pickup truck and drive up and down the main street as long as I like.
2: Yeah, and they got fine schools there, too. You can go right on up through the first grade.
5: Not me. I'm just going to hang around bus stations, spitting and picking my nose.
2: Oh, and there's lots of refrigerators for the kids to play in.
3: Say, friend, you want to move that fuzzy duffel bag so I can sit down?
8: That's no duffel bag. That's my daughter, Fuzzy Mae. But you can sit on her just the same.
7: Hey! Knock off that whispering down there and keep rowing, or I'll crack this whip till your necks turn red.
5: Redneck? What kind of cracker is that?
1: The hazardous journey was made even worse by the choking dust storms that plagued them every nautical mile of the way. After two long days at sea, a sharp-eyed hillbilly lookout with bad teeth sighted land. But didn't think it was important enough to mention.
5: Hey, we're sinking!
2: What?
3: Women and children first!
2: We're sinking!
3: Unstrap that mattress!
2: What?
8: Hand me that fuzzy duffel bag!
2: Oh, we're sinking!
1: And so as their ship slowly sank in New York Harbor, the happy hordes of homely, humble hillbillies hot-footed hillward. But first, a short stop at Ellis Island, where helpful immigration officials welcomed the new arrivals.
9: Hey, you slimeface, you're next.
8: Oh, me?
9: Yeah, race?
8: Hillbilly.
9: Country of origin?
8: Italy.
9: Name?
8: Name's Michelangelo Buonarroti.
9: Well, what kind of moniker is that for an American? From now on, you're MC Boone.
8: Hey, you just stamped my hand.
9: That's so if you go out, you can come back in again.
8: Oh, I see.
9: Next, name?
10: Claude Debussy.
9: Hey, Boone, wait.
8: Huh?
9: You got your duffel bag.
8: Oh, come on, fuzzy mate.
9: Debussy, you're Clyde Devons.
1: Having completed processing, the friendships made on shipboard ended as they headed for their different destinations.
3: Say, taxi!
2: Where are you headed?
11: Paris Island.
8: I'm headed for Fort Leonard Wood.
5: Fort Knox for me.
6: I'm going to Lackland Air Force Base.
3: Say, you mind if I strap my mattress to the side of the taxi? Grandma, you ride up on top.
2: On top. You coming, Lim?
5: Nope, not me. I'm just going to hang around this here bus station, spitting and picking my nose.
8: Well, if you're going to sit on that fuzzy duffel bag, don't be flicking boogers on it.
1: And so they traveled, first into the heartland, and then into the heart of America, where their contributions are woven into the fabric of American culture. Hush puppies, rickets, rotten teeth, mental retardation, goiters, incest, genetic inferiority, black lung disease, fender skirts, cancer of the lip. The list goes on. And of course, who can forget those noteworthy Americans who proudly call themselves Hicks, Crackers, Rednecks, Hillbillies, Minnie Pearl, Gomer Pyle, Andy Griffith, Robert and Jim Mitchum, Patsy Cline, Buddy Ebsen, Buddy Hackett, the Hills Brothers, the Bond Brothers, Julian and Gary U.S., Arthur Hillbilly Gene King, Mel Torme, the players and coaches of the Miami Dolphins, Billy Graham, Tex Ritter. And that's when I woke up.
0: Next week, on The Immigrants, The Albinos, The Pale Pink-Eyed People.

I'll tell you the reason why I said so. I tell you the reason why I said so. Well, you know you don't get nothing for your cotton now, and your seed's so doggone low. Man, like raising a good cotton crop, it's just like a lucky man shooting dice. I said raising a good cotton crop, just like a lucky man shooting dice. Work all the summer to make your cotton. When fall come, your cotton still ain't no price.

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And KFOK Community Radio is licensed to the American River Folk Society. 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And of course, as always, before I get started playing you some of that reggae and blues, I would like to thank my underwriters for their underwriting support of your community radio station right here on the Georgetown Divide. 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And many thanks for going out to El Dorado Disposal, who supports KFOK in efforts to maintain clean and tidy communities. 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Voice of the Divide, we like to say. And let's see, that takes care of the top of the hour business. I would like to start off the next little bit of music with some Jovan Webb from his Son of a Sinner. This is going out to my friend Lou White Lily, and it's Whipping Post. It's kind of it's not a rock version. It is a mild version, I would say. And but, you know, Allman Brothers, here you go. So thank you once again for coming along with me. And I want a big shout out to Ollie and Louie and Walter and Harmony and Veronica and Nick and Justin. And hope you're giving us a listen today. If you are, give me a call. I'm at 530-333-4300 right here at the KFOK studios. All right, here we go with some Jovan Webb and Whipping Post. Then we've got some Mighty Diamonds queued up, and we'll see where we go from there. I think I've got some Burning Spear. Thanks for coming along with me here on KFOK LPFM Georgetown.

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This is Reba's Reggae and Blues. That last song was coming at you from Ziggy Marley with Judah Marley, Family Time, from the album Family Time. And Jovan Webb with It's All Right to Have the Blues. Burning Spear with The Future, Clean It Up. The Mighty Diamonds, I Need a Roof, a version that I am unfamiliar with, but it was good. And Jovan Webb started off the last half hour of music with Whipping Post from his Son of a Sinner CD. And let's see, at the half hour, KFOK provides public service announcements. 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Or you may drop it off at our studio right here on Main Street. 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And today is Tuesday, August 4th, 2026, and we are live on the Divide. The 2026 Nevada County Fair will be August 12th through the 16th from 10 a.m. to 10:30 p.m. at the Nevada County Fairgrounds, located at 11228, so that's 11228 McCourtney Road in Grass Valley. Yeah. Sunday Burgers, Brews, and Bloody Marys is hosted by Tracy of the VFW Post 9241 on Sundays from 1 to 7 p.m. at 6297 Main Street in Georgetown, and that's directly across the street from KFOK Studios. You may check out their Facebook page for more details. And adventure to Downeyville's Gold Rush Days 2026, Friday, September 18th, for 3 days of Wild West history and fun. 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The El Dorado County Senior Nutrition Program is looking for volunteer drivers to provide home-delivered meals. For more information about this and other senior programs in El Dorado County, the number is 530-621-6369. And earlier I mentioned that KFOK is licensed to the American River Folk Society. And a little bit about the American River Folk Society is, it is a nonprofit organization dedicated to supporting and promoting the education and presentation of contemporary, traditional, and multicultural folk music, folklore, and folk dance in the Sierra foothills around the Georgetown Divide. As the owner of the KFOK Community Radio License, the American River Folk Society believes that operating a community radio station helps to further these goals and is essential for a sustainable community. 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And he has a rebroadcast on Fridays from 8 until midnight. And that takes care of the half-hour business right here on Reba's Reggae and Blues. But a big shout-out again to Ollie and Louie and Walter and Veronica and Harmony. And thanks for coming along with me and listening to some music. I'm going to play some more of that Ziggy Marley Family Time CD for those kids out there. I hope you're enjoying that. And I want to let you know that the next song I'm going to play is in tribute to Jerry Garcia from Burning Spear, and it's called Play Jerry. And it is in honor of recently, his birthday was recent, and it was celebrated all over the place. So I hope you enjoy this on Community Radio, KFOK, LPFM, Georgetown.

Walking down this Pennsylvania road, chewing on the rock hard biscuits that we stowed. Arguing since this morning about the same damn useless thing. Wondering what tomorrow is gonna bring. Now you say the general's courier ain't no liar. The Yanks are on a ridge with long clear fields of fire. George Pickett aims to make his name written bright red in our blood. And your head

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Damn Yanks won't agree to just let

All right, a little bit of Christmas there in August from Pontchartrain Shakers here on Community Radio KFOK LPFM Georgetown. And this is Reba's Reggae and Blues, and it was Pontchartrain Shakers Christmas in New Orleans. Ziggy Marley before that, I Get Out. Ziggy Marley with Willie Nelson before that, This Train. David Massey with Pretty Summer Day, and started off the last half hour of music with Burning Spear and Play Jerry Play. And here at the top of the hour, KFOK likes to thank their underwriters for underwriting support of your community radio station, and KFOK receives underwriting support from the Georgetown Divide Public Utility District, serving the water needs of the Georgetown Divide. 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Day on the Divide number 4 is now in the books, and we hope it was a success financially. 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Everybody had a great time. Music was wonderful, and so much support from our volunteers, and thank you going out to everybody who helped at the gates and at the beverage bar and the merch bar. Mercedes, I hope you did a good job there. I know she got a few broadcasters that are going to come in and do some training, so that'll be awesome. And Vangie and her sister Mary, they do so much work, and so many volunteers. It was so great to have all those people on our side, so to speak, on Sunday. So, as I said, many thanks going out to all of you for your help at the 4th annual, and we'll get the 5th annual going real soon. In the meantime, I want to go on and play you some more music. I've got Johnny Nash queued up with I Can See Clearly Now, and I don't know what he did before he went into reggae, but reggae was a new venture for him back in the early 70s. This was one of the first, besides Israelites by Desmond Decker, this was one of the first reggae songs I remember. So I hope you're having a great day, staying cool inside or outside. And here we go with some Johnny Nash on KFOK LPFM Georgetown.

And you are listening to KFOK, LPFM, Georgetown. This is Reba's Reggae and Blues. And that last song was the Shaylin Band. The Shaylin Band, Taking My Love Back. Before that, you heard Augustus Pablo on the Melodica with his song Sky Gazer. Burning Spear with the title track Our Music. Nick T and the Snake Charmers. I didn't write the song down. Oh, dear. Oh, well, that was Nick T and the Snake Charmers, and I'll let you know what that song was. Johnny Nash with Stir It Up, and Burning Spear, Not Guilty. Teresa James and the Rhythm Tramps, Treat Her Like You Want Her to Treat You. And Johnny Nash, I Can See Clearly Now, started off the last half hour of music. Oh, that's funny, I didn't write down that song name. Well, once again, here at the half hour, KFOK provides public service announcements. 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Or drop it off at our studio right here on Main Street. As you know, many of our programs are rebroadcast, so the dates read may not be accurate. And today is Tuesday, August 4th, 2026. 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And the markets will be held every second Saturday through October. 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And coming up on Saturday at the People's Mountain Market, you will have the pleasure of hearing Frenchie and the Suck It Up Buttercups. That's on Saturday from 9 to noon. And then coming up next Tuesday on August 11th, there is a community blood drive, which will be held at the IOOF Hall. Participants will receive an in-hand voucher for two tickets to River Cats Baseball. And when scheduling, use the code AUGUST15_2026_V, as in Victor, to schedule an appointment at donors.vitalant.org and use blood drive code SMFMOM028. Or you may phone them at 877-258-4825. It's from 1:30 to 4:45 at the IOF Hall on Tuesday. And be sure to tune in on Thursdays beginning at 9 a.m. for Grizzly Nixon's History Hour with Guy Nixon, and this program will explore local history and its connections to world events in human and natural history in a folksy, fun, and informative format. We have some amazing history right here on the Divide, and that is for sure, and it has affected or has been affected by world events since 1543, and Guy brings it to life with surprising interconnections and modern science to put it in perspective.
That is one show every child or adult must hear. It's great. All right. Well, that does take care of the half-hour business right here on Reba's Reggae and Blues, streaming live at KFOK.org and also at 95.1 on your FM dial. The views and opinions expressed in this program are those of the speaker and do not necessarily represent those of KFOK, LPFM, or its management staff or underwriters. I just thought I'd throw that in. So I'm going to start off the next half hour of music with another Burning Spear song. I'll let you know what Nick T and the Charmers was. This is their song Walk. I hope you enjoy it. And another one coming up after that will be Signs from Bushman. Hey, thanks for coming along with me on community radio and streaming us live at KFOK.org. 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

and you are listening to KFOK LPFM Georgetown. This is Reba's Reggae and Blues, and that last song was Bob Marley and the Wailers, one of my favorite versions of Soul Rebel. And you also heard Wailing Souls All Over the World, Omar Coleman and Igor Prado, Moving On to Better Days, Bushman with Signs, and Burning Spear with Walk started out the last half hour of music. And then that Nick T and the Snake Charmers song was Feel Like 100. Of course, they kept saying that. I feel like 100. Million Dollar World. 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GDPUD is committed to the community, and for more information about their activities, GDPUD can be reached at 530-333-4356 or online at gd-pud.org. The People's Mountain Market, which is held every Saturday from 9 a.m. to noon at Garden Valley Park. The market runs from May 2nd through October 10th this year, with fresh vegetables, cut flowers, baked goods, local artisans, and much more. 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And I believe Doug is on his way. Stay tuned for Doug's Mug and the Blue Rock Mine. In the meantime, I hope you have a wonderful day and stay cool out there, because it's 88. Oh, it's only 88 outside, according to my count, my thermometer. That sun's pretty warm, so stay safe. Thanks for coming along with me and on Community Radio KFOK, LPFM, Georgetown, and streaming live at kfok.org. And I saw you there on the internet, and thank you for coming along here. I will be back on Saturday, August 8th from noon to 2 for another version of Reba's Mostly Blues. In the meantime, yeah, have a great day.

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See, every time I hear this groove the boys got going back here, just make me wanna start moving. 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But it's real simple to do. And what a feeling of power it gives me when I go like this.

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I was on the outskirts of a little southern town, trying to reach my destination before the sun went down. The old CB was blaring away on Channel 19 when there came a little boy's voice on the radio line. And he said, "Breaker 19, is anyone there? Come on back, truckers, and talk to Teddy Bear." Well, I keyed the mic and I said, "You got it, Teddy Bear." And the little boy's voice came back on the air. "Appreciate the break. Who we got on that end?" I told him my handle and then he began. "Now, I'm not supposed to bother you fellas out there. Mom says you're busy and for me to stay off there. But you see, I get lonely and it helps to talk. 'Cause that's about all I can do. I'm crippled and I can't walk." I came back and told him to fire up that mic, and I'd talk to him as long as he liked. "This was my dad's radio," the little boy said, "but I guess it's mine and mom's now, 'cause my daddy's dead. Dad had a wreck about a month ago. He was trying to get home in a blinding snow. Mom has to work now to make ends meet, and I'm not much help with my two crippled feet. She says not to worry, that we'll make it all right, but I hear her crying sometimes late at night. You know, there's one thing I want more than anything else to see. Oh, I know you guys are too busy to bother with me, but you see, my dad used to take me for rides when he was home. But I guess it's all over now since my daddy's gone." Not one breaker came on the old CB as that little crippled boy talked with me. I tried hard to swallow a lump that just wouldn't stay down as I thought about my boy back in Greenville town. Dad was going to take Mom and me with him later on this year. Well, I remember him saying, "Someday this old truck will be yours, Teddy Bear. But I know I'll never get to ride an 18-wheeler again. But this old base will keep me in touch with all my trucker friends. Teddy Bear's going to back on out now and leave you alone, 'cause it's about time for Mom to come home. But you give me a shout when you're passing through, and I'll sure be happy to come back to you." Well, I came back and I said, "Before you go, 1010, what's your home 20, little CB friend?" Well, he gave me his address and I didn't once hesitate, 'cause this hot load of freight is just gonna have to wait. I turned that truck around on a dime and headed straight for Jackson Street 229. And as I rounded the corner, oh, I got one heck of a shock. 18-wheelers were lined up for three city blocks. Well, I guess every driver for miles around had caught Teddy Bear's call. And that little crippled boy was having a ball. For as fast as one driver would carry him in, another would carry him to his truck and take off again. Well, you better believe I took my turn at riding Teddy Bear. And then I carried him back in and put him down in his chair. And buddy, if I never live to see happiness again, I want you to know I saw it that day in the face of that little man. We took up a collection for him before his mama got home, and each driver said goodbye, and then they were all gone. He shook my hand with a mile-long grin and said, "So long, trucker, I'll catch you again." Yeah, I hit that interstate with tears in my eyes. I turned on the radio and I got another surprise. "Breaker 19," came a voice on the air. "Just one word of thanks from Mama Teddy Bear. We wish each and every one a special prayer for you, 'cause you just made my little boy's dream come true. I'll sign off now before I start to cry. May God ride with you. 10-4. And goodbye."

Now reggae music was originated in Jamaica by Bob Marley, Peter Tosh and Ronnie Wailer. Just to mention a few, there's many, many more who spread the message of love, not war. That's why reggae

man's land, and we crossed that river called the Rio Grande. I raced my horse with a Spaniard's foal till I got me a skin full of silver and gold. Me and a gambler, we couldn't agree. We got in a fight over Tennessee.